0: escuchando.
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0: man. 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That song you're bad. 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Unification through the music. One love. One world.
1: Un vinilo.
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It's a trouble just to do when you double in the mathematics trouble you bring. There's a way those trouble down the drain. There's a way those trouble down the drain. In the mix, it's not a problem I can fix. It's like I can do it in the mix. And if your man gets a trouble just to do when you double in the mathematics trouble you

the double in the bed, let your trouble you bring. There's a way goes trouble down the drain. There's a way goes trouble down the drain. In the mix, I can fix. I can do it in the mix. And if your man gives a trouble, just to do what the double in the